You are both the same. No need for names. You're together, we remain. 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

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With peace, no fight. 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

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But the referee wasn't too good. I expect a more law-obeying referee next time. I talk to Infantino about that. We will get the title. America has the best soccer team ever in world history. I'm so proud that we are so good. 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
1: 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Do the sweet magnolias blossom

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They're fighting. I can feel them fighting. I can feel them fighting. No! No! No! Too late. No applause. Just a tango for peace. Thursday morning priest, clothed in rags and tatters, gathering his misbeliefs. Mr. 10%. Rainbows exploding from the heavens, purple.

that tableau. Your money, that money, sir. The tableau, sir. The palace of Texas lives to the

We have no image. We just call with good friends. We call the madmen back as they fly.

dimensional level, that we're on the third dimension now and there are other dimensional levels, like wavelength patterns. The first three dimensions are X, Y, Z axis, and then time is the fourth. They keep going there up to about 11 dimensions. We're not talking about that. They see the cosmos as music. There is nothing but music going on everywhere. Harmonic. The musical scale and the way that the notes are separated is exactly how the

channel and you shortened or lengthened the wavelength, you get an entirely different image. And if you do the same thing with consciousness, then you end up in a different part of the universe.

Check, check, check, check, check, check, check, check, check, check, check, check, check, check, check, check, check, check, check, check, check, check, check, check, check, check, check, check, check, check, check, check, check, check, check, check, check, check, check, check, check, check, check, check, check, check, check, check, check, check, check, check, check, check, check, check, check, check, check, check, check, check, check, check, check, check, check, check, check, check, check, check, check, check, check, check, check, check, check, check, check, check, check, check, 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

You know, history is a psychedelic experience. 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And we are at the apex. This is

Yeah. 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We done went past the grind. Now we coming for your behind.